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What skill does a guy have to makes you go, damn, he's hot? 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

0: Pearl Jam on Cincinnati's Rock Station, 102.7 WEBN. So what's a skill a guy's got to have that makes you think he's hot?
1: What is the hottest skill a guy can have? Honestly, I think at this point, it's got to be, like, emotional intelligence.
2: Okay.
1: I can't get enough of a guy who's in therapy. You know what I mean?
0: Yeah, kind of has his, like, stuff together. Everything like that. That makes him hot to you. That's fine. That's your opinion. What's your opinion? What makes a guy hot? What skills he got to have? 513-749-1027.
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Thursday, September 3rd at Megacore Pavilion Outdoor, kicking off Booms Day weekend, which culminates with the 50th Western and Southern WEBN fireworks. 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

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We got some Skinner Man Sublime coming up because it's been so hot. 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

for you right now. Hopefully you're not behind the wheel. If so, pull the frog over so you're safe, all right, man? You don't want to end up in jail. Unfortunately, Shinedown sold out instantly for their show at the Andrew J. Brady Music Center. 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

0: Kids Rockin' Korn, who's got a new album on the way, plus Evanescence, who just dropped off a brand new album to us a week ago. You'll hear Afterlife from those gal and guys. I highly will nudge you to check out that album, Sanctuary. It's a great listen through. There's only one song on there I thought about skipping, but the way it built and finally hit that peak, I was like, oh my God. Seriously, I am an album listener, so I will say I rate it pretty damn high. Also, let me give you another nudge. You want to see Evanescence? Go to WEBN.com because we got your tickets to see him this August at the Riverbend Music Center.
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ESPN's pretty happy that Jack White's going to be dropping a new album on us soon. We found out because a fan went to the web store and goes, what is this pre-order for a new album? Ah, viral sensations. Here's 3 Days Grace on W.

0: Disturbed's got a brand new album in the can, apparently, or most of it's recorded. David Draymond was celebrating the fact that we are going to love this album when it eventually comes out, warning us that the first single won't drop for some time, but he's all happy about it. He says we can have great expectations. 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Breaking Benjamin just announced that they have finished their new album. 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

0: I'm not saying the Osborne family is shedding tears, but they are not happy with the blowback that fans are giving them about this full-sized AI-powered Ozzy avatar that they plan on sending around the world. 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

0: Thursday, September 3rd at Megacore Pavilion Outdoor. 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

0: Pearl Jam on WEBN. It wasn't too long ago that Eddie Vedder was discussing with Rolling Stone magazine that the band was hard at work on a new album and changing up their sound as they typically do from album to album. Now, their bassist Jeff Ament was talking in a new interview that the album will be worked on and that they first must go out with this new yet-to-be-announced drummer and play 10, 15-some shows, and then they can go in the studio and record. Dragging their feet! Dang it! And I thought it was coming soon. 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

0: 1027 WEBN with Queen. I really enjoy the movie Masters of the Universe. I went and saw it this week at a theater near me that does the $5 Tuesdays. It is pretty epic hearing Queen's Brian May shred guitar in the main theme for He-Man. I'm going to highly nudge you to check it out at some point. It's all right if you don't go see it in theaters. It's probably not going to have a theatrical release if it ever gets a sequel, since it didn't make a ton of money. But let's hope it's going to do really well on streaming services, and that way we can get a sequel or a series out of it. Got The Offspring rocking next on EBN.
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1: 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Of course, we appreciate the nice words, and we got the best fireworks. We are so looking forward to the Western and Southern WEBN fireworks this Labor Day weekend with double the barges. We got drones. We got fireworks. We're importing from Japan, and it's all going to start the Thursday night before Labor Day as we ignite the weekend with Third Eye Blind. You can pick up your tickets while they last for just $10.27.
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0: Slash and Duff McKagan of Guns N' Roses have collaborated with Chad Smith and a famous TV and film composer. 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

0: forget, once you get back to work, we'll help you break up the work week on hump day with an hour of those sounds of the hair metal scene and some heavy metal. Little show we dubbed Big Hair Wednesday here on EBN. It happens in the noon hour with Shaggy. He puts together a theme, which he will reveal during his shift sometime between 2 and 7 on Sunday. But if you can't listen to him on the weekend because, you know, you might be busy doing something, hanging out at the pool, and somebody else is in charge instead of rocking us poolside on the free iHeartRadio app, you can just tune in Wednesday at noon for Big Hair Wednesday on EBN.
1: It will be the kind of night that makes...

Well, eventually we'll get around to hearing a new Seether album, but you're going to get a song release at a time, according to Sean Morgan, the band's frontman. That seems about the normal way of releasing these days instead of putting out a single and then an album. Shinedown did that for the last year and change. Here's one of their new ones, Safe and Sound.

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0: Yeah. Good morning. It is the Kid Chris Show. Our phone number is 513-749-1027. And of course, got to kick it off with already stepping in a pile for me, Kid Chris. You know, I got here real early this morning, but of course, the Starbucks by me opens up at 4:30 a.m.
1: Oh,
0: and I got there at, I didn't realize it till I got there. I pulled up at 4:17. Now, I didn't know. So I'm sitting there at the thing.
1: You're just sitting in a dark drive-thru or what?
0: Yeah, and I'm sitting there, and I'm hoping that the lady didn't have the little headset thing on or whatever, because I'm sitting there.
1: Yeah.
0: And I'm like, if she had it on, she probably just heard me going, Jesus Christ, hello?
1: So you're,
0: hello?
1: You're talking.
0: What's going on? Yeah.
1: You're talking to the dark board.
0: Yeah.
1: Oh, my God.
2: It's always the case. Jesus Christ. Hello?
1: I've done that before to a Wendy's. I thought it was open.
0: Yeah.
1: And the Wendy's in Covington, they had to close early for like the credit card machine being down or something. And I roll up and I'm just like, hello?
0: Yeah.
1: Anybody there?
0: But they probably weren't there. These people were probably there getting ready to open. And I'm in the headset screaming. And then I looked at the phone and I just kind of slowly drove away like, oops, my bad.
1: Did you go back at 4:30?
0: No, I went to the one over here by us.
1: I would have just never gone back to that spot. I would have gone to a brand new Starbucks forever. Never showing my face there
0: again. Drive to Indiana.
1: Go out of my way.
0: Yeah.
1: But, I'm sure that happens all the time. Well, at least that's what I would tell myself if I were you.
0: No, I'm just used to stepping in it. Trust me. Everywhere I step is a trap door. Pew! Right through.
1: That's just life.

0: Yeah. Good morning. It is the Kid Chris Show. Our phone number is 513-749-1027. And of course, got to kick it off with already stepping in a pile for me, Kid Chris. You know, I got here real early this morning, but of course, the Starbucks by me opens up at 4:30 a.m.
1: Oh.
0: And I got there at, I didn't realize it until I got there. I pulled up at 4:17. Now, I didn't know. So I'm sitting there at the thing.
1: You're just sitting in a dark drive-thru or what?
0: Yeah, and I'm sitting there, and I'm hoping that the lady didn't have the little headset thing on or whatever, because I'm sitting there.
1: Yeah.
0: And I'm like, if she had it on, she probably just heard me going,
2: Jesus Christ, hello?
1: So you're, hello? You're
2: what
1: talking,
2: is going on?
0: Yeah.
1: You're talking to the dark board.
0: Yeah.
1: Oh, my God.
2: It's always the case. Jesus Christ. Hello?
1: I've done that before to a Wendy's. I thought it was open.
0: Yeah.
1: And Wendy's in Covington, they had to close early for like the credit card machine being down or something. And I roll up and I'm just like, hello?
0: Yeah.
1: Anybody there?
0: But they probably weren't there. These people were probably there getting ready to open. And I'm in the headset screaming. And then I looked at the phone and I just kind of slowly drove away like, oops, my bad.
1: Did you go back at 4:30?
0: No, I went to the one over here by us.
1: I would have just never gone back to that spot. I would have gone to a brand new Starbucks forever. Never showing my face there.
0: Drive
1: again.
0: To Indiana.
1: Go out of my way.
0: Oh, yeah. It was.
1: I'm sure that happens all the time. Well, at least that's what I would tell myself if I were you.
0: No, I'm just used to stepping in it. Trust me. Everywhere I step is a trap door. Right through.
1: That's just life for you.
0: We pause for a second and hear from Chuck Ingram, our traffic guy, but not for traffic, for something else that he did this weekend.
3: Hi, I saw your ad on Craigslist, and I was wondering how much it was for an hour-long massage.
4: If you came to me, we can get it done for, I'd do it for $100.
3: $100, hey, I like that. I was wondering if you like throat yogurt.
4: Oh, yeah, that sounds good.
3: Can I punch your brown eye?
4: Yeah.
3: I want to play your teeth with my flesh mallet. You know what I mean?
5: Okay, yeah, it's $150.
3: Would that include me spot welding to your tonsils?
5: Oh, what?
3: Would you mind if my mom watched?
5: For me to come visit you, it's $150 cash. That is all-inclusive, no tipping. That does include everything.
3: I would love a tasty serving of taint, if you know what I mean.
5: I know what you mean, jelly bean.
3: Oh, man. Ooh.
5: Feel for me, baby?
3: Look, Paco, I'm looking to go the wrong way up your exit.

0: It's the Kid Chris Show, Cincinnati's Rock Station, 102.7 WEBN. And across from me is Sarah Elise. I think she's there. I got these big screens in front of me. I don't even know if she's over there.
1: Yeah, we never even look at each other.
0: No.
1: We're covered up with the monitors.
0: That's the only reason why she stayed this long on this show, because she doesn't see my face.
1: I'm not staring into your mug. Honestly, I think that's awkward, though.
0: It is.
1: Be staring at each other for 5 hours every morning. We need some sort of barrier.
0: Yeah, it's radio. You can just hear each other.
1: Yeah.
0: Yeah. It's true.
1: I hear your leg popping up and down every day.
0: I know. And on the videos, when I put them up online, are little...
1: You're like shaking.
0: I know. And everybody goes, what's wrong with you? You got one ball and I don't have my... I haven't had my surgery yet.
1: Wait, did you get the... Oh.
0: No, I haven't had my surgery. You'll know when I have my surgery. I have my testicle removed.
1: Oh, I figured.
0: Yeah. And then and I shake my legs because I can't sit still.
1: And I can hear it and see it.
0: Yeah, and people go, geez, what do you got, ALS or whatever? And I'm like Michael J. Fox.
1: Oh, Lord. Anyways, this dude won big off a scratch-off ticket. But,
0: I know you want. No, pick another story.
1: But things got a little messy.
0: God, I hope he loses it.
1: Before he could cash in, I got all the details coming up on WEBN.

0: So this dude won big off a lottery ticket, but things got a little messy before he could get the cash.
1: Good.
0: Happened here in Ohio off a $5 scratch-off, but had to get his ticket back. So this happened in Willard, about 3.5 hours north of us.
1: Yeah.
0: A $100,000 winning ticket. Dude accidentally threw it away. Here's my, if you throw it away, you don't deserve to win.
1: Well, but how did he know it was a winner if he threw it away?
0: I guess he had already seen that that he won and the ticket was probably lying on the counter or something.
1: Yeah.
0: Accidentally got thrown into the, I have no idea how you accidentally do this though. That's just like taking $100,000 and being like, here you go.
1: Yeah. I mean,
0: throw it in the trash one by one.
1: If I won $100,000,
0: I'd have it in a frame.
1: Well, I would just make a beeline to go cash it in. I'm not going to go, all right, I'll deal with this later.
0: Immediately.
1: Yeah. Well, first
0: everything would stop.
1: Depending on how much I won, I would make a call to quit my job.
0: Not for 100K.
1: No, but that's what I'm saying. Depending on how much I won.
0: Yeah. I mean, it'd have to be well over 100,000.
1: Yeah. I'd be on my way and
0: but
1: saying,
0: this would be comfortable living, that's for sure.
1: Not comfortable. That'd be a more of an exhale for a second.
0: Absolutely. Okay. Get some bills taken care of. Put some in savings.
1: Yeah.
0: Whatever you got to do. So he noticed it was missing before the garbage man showed up, though, and says he had to go dumpster diving in order to get it back. All worth it, though, for that 100K. And I guess just after taxes, it's going to be about $73,000. So still a good chunk of change, but what an idiot, though.
1: Have you ever gone dumpster diving for something that you lost?
0: Yes, I had to do it once for a job that I was at. This was right out of college. I was working for this insurance agency.
1: Yes.
0: And I'd accidentally threw away some important papers that I thought were a part of the shredding pile. And
1: how bad was
0: it? I had
1: it?
0: To go deep into the dumpster. It was a little rough.
1: Okay.
0: I had some people help me out, but I was sitting in a dumpster going through paperwork.
1: Okay. You want to hear a gross folied dumpster diving story?
0: Yes, of course.
1: So I'm in Portland, Oregon,
0: uh-huh.
1: and I'm a Starbucks addict, and on the Sundays, I go there and I work. And I go to leave, and I don't know where my keys are. I'm like,
0: man.
1: So I go inside, and I go, did somebody turn in any keys? And the girl there goes, no, nobody did. And I'm like, oh, no. So I go looking around, and I go, and I look in the garbage things, and nothing. And I'm freaking out. And it's been like 30 minutes. I can't find my keys.
0: Oh, the worst
1: and
0: feeling.
1: I ask again and they go, nope, nobody turned in anything. So I'm like, huh. And then the lady goes, we've changed out the garbage. I mean, and I go, oh, okay. So I go in to the dumpster at the Starbucks. And I'm out there for an hour digging around the dumpster.
0: That is a long time to be digging.
1: Yes. And I can't find my damn keys. I go back inside and I tell the lady, look, I'm desperate. I don't know where my keys are. And the lady goes, oh, somebody turned in keys. And she goes, yeah, they're over here. And the other girl didn't even look.
0: That didn't happen before you went out to the dumpster?
1: It was a whole different girl. The other girl didn't even look.
0: Oh, my God. Folied.
1: Yep. Only me.
0: All that for nothing.
1: Covered in who knows what.
0: Ugh, eggs.
1: In Portland, Oregon. I could have got stabbed with somebody's heroin needle.
0: Also that, too. Oh, stinky coffee. Breakfast sandwiches that have been sitting in the sun.
1: Now I'm pissed again.
0: I can smell like the rotten egg smell.
1: I want to send my paycheck to Iran to bomb that state.
0: Well, whatever your vibe is, there is a mini to match it at I-71 at Stewart or at CincinnatiMini.com.
1: Yes.
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2: It's so funny because I got to address it because off the air, Sarah's like,
3: oh, no.
2: I'm ready to snap.
3: I'm spicy today.
2: You and my daughters.
3: I am going through it.
2: You and my daughters are synced.
3: Well, okay, I guess we're pulling the curtain back on my lady time. There's one day a month where, like, I really could beat somebody up. I've never been in a fight before either, but I'm like, you know what? I could punch you right now, Chris.
2: It's Shark Week.
3: I'm just in a bad mood. Somebody bring me a donut.
2: She goes, donut! And she starts to, like, it's like alphabet soup in her mouth. She's just, during the song, she starts going.
3: And then my internet wasn't working.
2: Oh, yeah. That was the whole thing.
3: And I knew it was coming like last night.
2: Of course.
3: So I gave the heads up to my husband.
2: I know. And then
3: woke up to a brownie on bedside.
2: Yeah. It's like he brings like
3: a fish to a shark tank.
2: Yeah. He brings like peace stuff before the war.
3: Yeah. I've come to make peace. I know it's going to be a little wild for the next couple of days.
2: I love how guys have to apologize.
3: Careful with it, you know?
2: Guys have to apologize beforehand.
3: Saying sorry in advance.
2: Sorry for something I had nothing to do with.
3: Nothing.
2: Sorry for your chemistry.
3: Pain.
2: It's EB.

0: Kid Chris Show, it's the 13th. Sarah, Elise, it's Mary-Kate and Ashley Olsen's birthday today.
1: I mean, they were little hotties. I have no idea what they're doing now.
0: They look weird now. They're like too skeletal. Skeleton-like.
1: Yeah, they went through like the whole eating disorder thing. You know how those childhood stars are.
0: Well, they made zillions because they had those DVDs and all that stuff of them as little girls, you know, all that, whatever.
1: They never have to work a day in their life again.
0: It's Steve-O's birthday. The nicest dude on the planet after, you know, he got clean and stuff. And God bless Steve-O. Love that guy. Love him. It is the beautiful Ally Sheedy's birthday today. She was one of the members of the Brat Pack back in the 80s.
1: Mm-hmm.
0: She was in the Breakfast Club, St. Elmo's Fire, War Games. She was really cute in War Games, Short Circuit. All the big movies of when I was a kid. And I would watch that and be like, and this is the truth. Why can't I find a girl like that?
1: My gosh.
0: That was me in high school. It's Tim Allen's birthday, Buzz Lightyear. Of course, Home Improvement, he's probably most famous for.
1: Yeah, I was
0: going to
1: say, he's famous for a lot of stuff. Toy Story will always go down as one of the best.
0: Last Man Standing and The Santa Claus.
1: One of my favorite Christmas movies.
0: Really? I've never seen it. Is it funny?
1: No way.
0: Yeah, I've never seen it.
1: Chris, as much as you love Christmas movies, how have you not seen OG Santa Claus with Tim Allen?
0: I don't know.
1: You would love it. It's good.
0: On this day in 1995, Alanis Morissette put out Jagged Little Pill. Now, look, I know when a girl is a rocker or whatever, it's not cool. But she puts on an awesome show. And for me,
1: I think it's super cool.
0: It's great.
1: Yeah.
0: And for me personally, 1995, I'm glad there's a date on it because I remember the radio station I started as an intern at was a what I call Jurassic Rock station. They played the gritty, gross stuff. I remember driving home from my short stint in college and hearing Alanis Morissette on the radio station. And I'm like, that's weird. And then all of a sudden the voice guy was saying modern rock, K-rock. And they were playing like Beck. And a lot of, like I said, a lot of some more set and all these bands that I'm all like, whoa, they're changing.
1: Yeah. Did you like the change?
0: I loved it.
1: Yeah.
0: And all of a sudden they were playing all this, what they referred to as alternative at the time, but it was modern rock, K-rock. And I was like, this is awesome. And I ended up going back to the radio station. I quit the college and went back, and it was an exciting time. So that is a big year for myself. And Alanis Morissette, hearing that on the radio was a big deal for me.
1: She's the reason that you made the change,
0: yeah.
1: The turn back.
0: Yep. And then on this day in 2005, a jury found Michael Jackson not guilty of 10 counts of alleged molestation.
1: Oh, that's so creepy to think about.
0: It was 10 counts of one kid, a 13-year-old cancer survivor.
1: Oh, my God.
0: Hey,
1: I don't even want to think about it. That's so disgusting.
0: I know. You should
1: stop. How many little boys do you think he had over into his bed? I mean, honestly.
0: Well, if he's had more than five, I'm jealous. Well, that's it for today, okay? Enough? Enough. It's the 13th. It's the Kid Chris Show.

0: 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Sarah, Elise, what are we planning next?
1: Well, a former high school administrative assistant is making the headlines.
0: Boy or girl?
1: This is a lady.
0: Yes.
1: It's coming up on WEBN.

0: Oh, Sarah Elise, please let me get a peep at those delicious toes. Yummy.
1: It's time for Sarah.
2: Six.
1: She got nose.
3: Those are the last words of James Earl Jones before he passed away.
2: R.I.P.
3: Yep.
2: Talking about my toesies.
3: Yeah. Those are the things he was going to miss the most when he was leaving this earth. Your tootsies.
2: They are good tootsies. Aside from my tootsies.
3: Yeah.
2: A former high school administrative assistant is trending this morning.
3: Uh-oh.
2: She's 55 years old. Her name is Amanda Katz with a Z.
3: Yeah.
2: No.
3: That's a stripper name.
2: Uh-uh.
3: All right, guys. Welcome to the stage, Amanda Katz.
2: And not if you saw this lady. She looks like a cat lady.
3: Oh.
0: Get after it, Sarah. Hell yes.
2: Do you want to see her?
3: No, not yet.
2: Not yet. Okay.
3: Let me please imagine it as you tell the story.
2: Sick.
3: Come on.
2: Investigators are saying that they got involved after it was found out that she went on a Valentine's Day weekend trip.
3: Yeah.
2: With one of her students and his family.
3: Oh,
2: a bunch of sickos.
3: Well, let me hear the story before you judge. Come on.
2: This is part of the story.
3: Yeah, come on.
2: I'm very judgy already.
3: Yeah, you can't be. You got to hear the story first, all right?
2: Now, the student is 16 years old.
3: All right, we know.
2: Their relationship started back in 2025 when he was 15.
3: Uh-huh.
2: They've now exchanged almost 20,000 text messages and hundreds of phone calls.
3: Yes.
2: According to the arrest affidavit, the messages discussed keeping their relationship private. They talked about their future plans together. And all of their sexual encounters.
3: Go ahead.
2: Most of them happening off campus, like at her house.
3: Uh-huh.
2: Ugh, the crazy cat lady house. She would say things to this kid like, I'm crazy about you.
4: Oh, hi.
2: Oh, sounds like she's just crazy. She also said to him,
3: you're just so jealous of everybody else when they're in love.
2: I'm so jealous of this old lady and her 16-year-old boyfriend.
5: So you're calling women that are 55 old.
3: That's great.
2: To be with a 16-year-old? Yeah,
3: wow.
2: You're too old. Mm. You're nasty.
3: Oh, so
2: she also said
3: to
2: everybody,
3: every woman
2: who's 55 should
3: Sarah
2: not be dating
3: a
2: 16-year-old.
3: That's disgusting, Sarah.
2: Yes, if you are 55. So, that's grandma age to a 16-year-old.
4: Really?
3: Yeah, I guess so,
2: Christopher,
3: apparently.
2: You're almost 55 and have almost a 16-year-old. Think about it. Sick.
3: I don't have a 16-year-old girlfriend.
2: She said to him,
4: really?
2: I've done a lot of stupid things, a lot of them, .. But this is top level. So she knew she was acting dumb.
3: Well, she's just trying to get out of trouble.
2: Uh-huh.
3: She's still in love.
2: No, not with thousands of messages back and forth with all the sexual-ish that's not listed. Apparently, they had all of these plans to move in together, too, once he had graduated in a couple of years.
3: Yeah.
2: And she said, I'll support you financially.
3: Yeah, what's wrong with that?
2: She's ready to be a sugar mama.
3: Yeah.
2: Do you want to see her photo?
3: I don't know.
2: This kind of looks like the ladies that you've been scrolling on the apps.
3: Yeah, put her in jail.
2: She's got those crazy eyes. She can't even look at the camera. She's so out of her mind.
3: She's a Hamilton...
2: Ew.
3: Six.
2: How did she lure this 16-year-old in? The whole thing is messed up.
3: It's a Hamilton 6. Goshen 12.
2: Okay. And also, how did she weasel her way into the family vacation? I mean, were the mom and dad of the 16-year-old supportive of this relationship?
3: Well, yeah, obviously. Well,
2: or is she like a family friend?
3: She's a family friend. I mean, it's a whole grooming thing or whatever. That's
2: how it
3: starts.
2: That's got to be it. Like, yeah. She knew the parents first.
3: Well, I have a comedian friend. His name is Jim Florentine. And he had there was a family friend that was an older guy.
2: Yeah.
3: I mean, he was like, it was the same thing. Kind of like that age.
2: Ooh.
3: And became a family friend, and the family let him stay over at the house. And Jim woke up with the guy, and he had his fingers in his boxers.
2: Ew!
3: Yeah.
2: Ew!
3: Yeah.
2: 55 years old.
3: Yeah.
2: Going after the 15-year-old.
3: Yep.
2: Sick.
3: So,
2: so I wonder, could the teenager's parents be in trouble too?
3: Well, it depends. If they, if the lady says, oh, I have proof that that they knew this was going on, yeah, and they were okay with it. Yeah, I don't know. I doubt it. Because this lady's just kind of coming out and admitting it. So,
2: uh-huh.
3: So she's not throwing them under the bus. Well, there you go.
2: There you go.
3: Yeah.
2: So whatever your vibe is today.
3: That's your vibe, Sarah. You're always digging up these stories. I think you're into it.
2: Ew. We haven't talked about a naughty teacher.
3: I know. You're trying to throw us off your trail.
2: You just never know what's going to come out of my mouth.
4: Mm-hmm. So, Dad,
2: there's a mini to match anything.
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0: Yeah. Good morning. It is the Kid Chris Show. Our phone number is 513-749-1027. And of course, got to kick it off with already stepping in a pile for me, Kid Chris. You know, I got here real early this morning, but of course, the Starbucks by me opens up at 4:30 a.m.
1: Oh,
0: and I got there at, I didn't realize it until I got there. I pulled up at 4:17. Now, I didn't know. So I'm sitting there at the thing.
1: You're just sitting in a dark drive-thru or what?
0: Yeah, and I'm sitting there. And I'm hoping that the lady didn't have the little headset thing on or whatever. Because I'm sitting there.
1: Yeah.
0: And I'm like, if she had it on, she probably just heard me going, Jesus Christ. Hello?
1: So you're talking.
2: What's going on?
0: Yeah.
1: You're talking to the dark board.
0: Yeah.
1: Oh, my God.
2: It's always the case. Jesus Christ. Hello?
1: I've done that before to a Wendy's. I thought it was open.
0: Yeah.
1: And Wendy's in Covington, they had to close early for, like, the credit card machine being down or something, and I roll up, and I'm just like, hello?
0: Yeah.
1: Anybody there?
0: But they probably weren't there. These people were probably there getting ready to open, and I'm in the headset screaming. And then I looked at the phone, and I just kind of slowly drove away, like, oops, my bad.
1: Did you go back at 4:30?
0: No, I went to the one over here by us.
1: I would have just never gone back to that spot. I would have gone to a brand new Starbucks forever. Never showing my face there
0: again. Drive to Indiana.
1: Go out of my way.
0: Oh, yeah. Yeah.
1: I'm sure that happens all the time. Well, at least that's what I would tell myself if I were you.
0: No, I'm just used to stepping in it. Trust me. Everywhere I step is a trap door. Pew! Right through.
1: That's just life for you.

0: 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Everything you need to know as far as connection is up on kidchris.com. 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It's EBN.
1: It will be the kind of night that...

0: Yeah. Good morning. It is the Kid Chris Show. Our phone number is 513-749-1027. And of course, got to kick it off with already stepping in a pile for me, Kid Chris. You know, I got here real early this morning, but of course, the Starbucks by me opens up at 4:30 a.m.
1: Oh.
0: And I got there at, I didn't realize it until I got there. I pulled up at 4:17. Now, I didn't know. So I'm sitting there at the thing.
1: You're just sitting in a dark drive-thru or what?
0: Yeah, and I'm sitting there. And I'm hoping that the lady didn't have the little headset thing on or whatever. Because I'm sitting there.
1: Yeah.
0: And I'm like, if she had it on, she probably just heard me going, Jesus Christ. Hello?
1: So you're talking.
2: What's going on?
0: Yeah.
1: You're talking to the dark board.
0: Yeah.
1: Oh, my God.
2: It's always the case. Jesus Christ. Hello?
1: I've done that before to a Wendy's. I thought it was open.
0: Yeah.
1: And Wendy's in Covington, they had to close early for, like, the credit card machine being down or something, and I roll up, and I'm just like, hello?
0: Yeah.
1: Anybody there?
0: But they probably weren't there. These people were probably there getting ready to open, and I'm in the headset screaming. And then I looked at the phone, and I just kind of slowly drove away, like, oops, my bad.
1: Did you go back at 4:30?
0: No, I went to the one over here by us.
1: I would have just never gone back to that spot. I would have gone to a brand new Starbucks forever. Never showing my face there
0: again. Drive to Indiana.
1: Go out of my way.
0: Oh, yeah. Yeah.
1: I'm sure that happens all the time. Well, at least that's what I would tell myself if I were you.
0: No, I'm just used to stepping in it. Trust me. Everywhere I step is a trap door. Pew! Right through.
1: That's just life for you.
0: We pause for a second and hear from Chuck Ingram, our traffic guy, but not for traffic, for something else that he did this weekend.
3: Hi, I saw your ad on Craigslist, and I was wondering how much it was for an hour-long massage.
4: If you can, maybe we can get it done for, I'd do it for 100.
3: 100, hey, I like that. I was wondering if you like throat yogurt.
4: Oh, yeah, that sounds good.
3: Can I punch your brown eye?
4: Yeah, yeah.
3: I want to play your teeth with my flush mallet. You know what I mean?
5: Okay, yeah, it's 150.
3: Would that include me spot welding to your tonsils?
5: Oh, what?
3: Would you mind if my mom watched?
5: For me to come visit you, it's 150 cash. That is all inclusive, no tipping. That does include everything.
3: I would love a tasty serving of taint, if you know what I mean.
5: I know what you mean, Jelly Bean.
3: Oh, man. Ooh!
5: Feel for me, baby?
3: Look, Paco, I'm looking to go the wrong way up your exit.

0: It's a Kid Chris Show, Cincinnati's Rock Station, 102.7 WEBN. And across from me is Sarah Elise. I think she's there. I got these big screens in front of me. I don't even know if she's over there.
1: Yeah, we never even look at each other.
0: No.
1: We're covered up with the monitors.
0: That's the only reason why she stayed this long on this show, because she doesn't see my face.
1: I'm not staring into your mug. Honestly, I think that's awkward, though.
0: It is to be
1: staring at each other for 5 hours every morning. We need some sort of barrier.
0: Yeah, it's radio. You can just hear each other.
1: Yeah.
0: Yeah. It's true.
1: I hear your leg
0: hopping up and down every day. I know. And on the videos, when I put them up online, our little...
1: You're like shaking.
0: I know. And everybody goes, what's wrong with you? You got one ball and I haven't had my surgery yet. No, I haven't had my surgery. You'll know when I have my surgery to have my testicle removed.
1: Oh, I figured.
0: Yeah. And then and I shake my legs because I can't sit still.
1: And I can hear it and see it.
0: Yeah. And people go, geez, what do you got, ALS or whatever? And I'm like Michael J. Fox.
1: Oh, Lord. Anyways, this dude won big off a scratch-off ticket.
0: Pick another story.
1: But things got a little messy.
0: Good, I hope he loses it.
1: Before he could cash in, I got all the details coming up on WEBN.

0: So this dude won big off a lottery ticket, but things got a little messy before he could get the cash.
1: Good.
0: Happened here in Ohio off a $5 scratch-off, but had to get his ticket back. So this happened in Willard, about 3.5 hours north of us.
1: Yeah.
0: A $100,000 winning ticket. Dude accidentally threw it away. Here's my, if you throw it away, you don't deserve to win.
1: Well, but how did he know it was a winner if he threw it away?
0: I guess he had already seen that that he won, and the ticket was probably lying on the counter or something.
1: Yeah.
0: Accidentally got thrown into the... I have no idea how you accidentally do this, though. That's just like taking $100,000 and being like, here you go.
1: Yeah, I mean...
0: Throw it in the trash, one by one.
1: If I won $100,000...
0: I'd have it in a frame.
1: Well, I would just make a beeline to go cash it in. I'm not going to go, all right, I'll deal with this later.
0: Immediately.
1: Yeah. Well, first
0: everything
1: of all,
0: would stop.
1: Depending on how much I won... I would make a call to quit my job.
0: Not for $100K.
1: No, but that's what I'm saying. Depending on how much I won.
0: Yeah. I mean, it'd have to be well over $100,000.
1: Yeah. I'd be on my way and
0: say. But this would be comfortable living, that's for sure.
1: Not comfortable. That'd be a more of an exhale for a second.
0: Absolutely. Okay. Get some bills taken care of, put some in savings.
1: Yeah.
0: Whatever you got to do. So he noticed it was missing before the garbage man showed up, though, and says he had to go dumpster diving in order to get it back. All worth it, though, for that $100K. And I guess just after taxes, it's going to be about $73,000. So still a good chunk of change, but what an idiot, though.
1: Have you ever gone dumpster diving for something that you lost?
0: Yes, I had to do it once for a job that I was at.
1: Uh-huh.
0: This was right out of college. I was working for this insurance agency.
1: Yes.
0: And I'd accidentally threw away some important papers that I thought were a part of the shredding pile. And
1: how bad was
0: it? I had to go deep into the dumpster. It was a little rough.
1: Okay.
0: I had some people help me out, but I was sitting in a dumpster going through paperwork.
1: You want to hear a gross folied dumpster diving story?
0: Yes, of course.
1: So I'm in Portland, Oregon,
0: uh-huh.
1: and I'm a Starbucks addict, and on the Sundays, I go there and I work. And I go to leave, and I don't know where my keys are. I'm like,
0: man.
1: So I go inside, and I go, did somebody turn in any keys? And the girl there goes, no, nobody did. And I'm like, oh, no. So I go looking around, and I go, and I look in the garbage things, and nothing. And I'm freaking out. And it's been like 30 minutes. I can't find my keys.
0: Oh, the worst
1: feeling. And I ask again, and they go, nobody turned in anything. So I'm like, huh. And then the lady goes, we've changed out the garbage. I mean, and I go, oh, okay. So I go in to the dumpster at the Starbucks. And I'm out there for an hour digging around the dumpster.
0: That is a long time to be digging.
1: Yes. And I can't find my damn keys. I go back inside and I tell the lady, look, I'm desperate. I don't know where my keys are. And the lady goes, oh, somebody turned in keys. And she goes, yeah, they're over here. And the other girl didn't even look.
0: That didn't happen before you went out to the dumpster?
1: It was a whole different girl. The other girl didn't even look.
0: Oh, my God. Folied.
1: Yep. Only me.
0: All that for nothing.
1: Covered in who knows what.
0: Ugh, eggs.
1: In Portland, Oregon. I could have got stabbed with somebody's heroin needle.
0: Also that, too. Oh, stinky coffee. Breakfast sandwiches that have been sitting in the sun.
1: Now I'm pissed again.
0: I can smell like the rotten egg smell.
1: I want to send my paycheck to Iran to bomb that state.
0: Well, whatever your vibe is, there is a mini to match it at I-71 at Stewart or at CincinnatiMini.com.
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2: It's so funny because I got to address it because off the air, Sarah's like,
3: oh no,
2: I'm ready to snap.
3: I'm spicy today.
2: You and my daughters.
3: I am going through it.
2: You and my daughters are synced.
3: Well, okay, I guess we're pulling the curtain back on my lady time. There's one day a month where, like, I really could beat somebody up. I've never been in a fight before either, but I'm like, you know what? I could punch you right now, Chris.
2: It's Shark Week.
3: I'm just in a bad mood. Somebody bring me a donut.
2: She goes, who's it? And she starts to, like, it's like alphabet soup in her mouth. She's just, during the song, she starts going.
3: And then my internet wasn't working.
2: Oh, yeah. That was the whole thing.
3: And I knew it was coming like last night.
2: Of course.
3: So gave the heads up to my husband.
2: I know. And then
3: woke up to a brownie on bedside.
2: Yeah. It's like he brings like
3: a fish to a shark tank.
2: Yeah. He brings peace stuff before the war.
3: Yeah. I've come to make peace. I know it's going to be a little wild for the next couple of days.
2: I love how guys have to apologize.
3: Careful with it, you know?
2: Guys have to apologize beforehand.
3: Saying sorry in advance.
2: Sorry for something I had nothing to do with.
3: Nothing.
2: Sorry for your chemistry.
3: Pain.
2: It's EBN.

0: Sarah Elise. It's Mary Kate and Ashley Olsen's birthday today.
1: I mean, they were little hotties. I have no idea what they're doing now.
0: They look weird now. They're like too skeletal. Skeleton-like.
1: Yeah, they went through like the whole eating disorder thing. You know how those childhood stars are.
0: Well, they made zillions because they had those DVDs and all that stuff of them as little girls, you know, all that, whatever.
1: They never have to work a day in their life again.
0: It's Steve-O's birthday. The nicest dude on the planet after, you know, he got clean and stuff. And God bless Steve-O. Love that guy. Love him. It is the beautiful Ally Sheedy's birthday today. She was one of the members of the Brat Pack back in the 80s.
1: Mm-hmm.
0: She was in the Breakfast Club, St. Elmo's Fire, War Games. She was really cute in War Games, Short Circuit. All the big movies of when I was a kid. And I would watch that and be like, and this is the truth. Why can't I find a girl like that?
1: My gosh.
0: That was me in high school. It's Tim Allen's birthday. Buzz Lightyear. Of course, Home Improvement. He's probably most famous for.
1: He's famous for a lot of stuff. Toy Story will always go down as one of the best.
0: Last Man Standing and The Santa Claus. Of course.
1: One of my favorite Christmas movies.
0: Really? I've never seen it. Is it funny?
1: No way.
0: Yeah, I've never seen it.
1: Chris, as much as you love Christmas movies, how have you not seen Santa Claus with Tim Allen?
0: I don't know.
1: You would love it. It's good.
0: On this day in 1995, Alanis Morissette put out Jagged Little Pill. Now, look, I know when a girl is a rocker or whatever, it's not cool. But she puts on.

0: not guilty of on of 10 counts of alleged molestation.
1: Oh, that's so creepy to think about.
0: It was 10 counts of one kid, a 13-year-old cancer survivor.
1: Oh, my God.
0: Hey,
1: I don't even want to think about it. That's so disgusting.
0: I know. You should
1: stop. How many little boys do you think he had over into his bed? I mean, honestly.
0: Well, if he's had more than five, I'm jealous. Well, that's it for today, okay? Enough? Not enough. It's the 13th. It's the Kid Chris Show.

0: 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Sarah, Elise, what are we planning next?
1: Well, a former high school administrative assistant is making the headlines.
0: Uh-oh.
1: Uh-huh.
0: Boy or girl?
1: This is a lady.
0: Yes.
1: It's coming up on WEBN.

0: Oh, Sarah Elise, please let me get a peep at those delicious toes. Yummy.
1: It's time for Sarah.
2: Six.
1: She got nose.
3: Those are the last words of James Earl Jones before he passed away.
2: R.I.P.
3: Yep.
2: Talking about my toesies.
3: Yeah. Those are the things he was going to miss the most when he was leaving this earth. Your tootsies.
2: They are good tootsies. Aside from my tootsies.
3: Yeah.
2: A former high school administrative assistant is trending this morning.
3: Uh-oh. She's
2: 55 years old. Her name is Amanda Katz with a Z.
3: Yeah.
2: No.
3: That's a stripper name.
2: Uh-uh.
3: All right, guys, welcome to the stage, Amanda Katz.
2: And not if you saw this lady. She looks like a cat lady.
3: Oh.
0: Get after it, Sarah. Hell yes.
2: Do you want to see her?
3: No, not yet.
2: Not yet. Okay.
3: Let me please imagine it as you tell the story.
2: Sick.
3: Come on.
2: Investigators are saying that they got involved after it was found out that she went on a Valentine's Day weekend trip.
3: Yeah.
2: With one of her students and his family.
3: Oh,
2: a bunch of sickos.
3: Well, let me hear the story before you judge. Come on.
2: This is part of the story.
3: Yeah, come on.
2: I'm very judgy already.
3: Well, yeah, you can't be. You got to hear the story first, all right?
2: Now, the student is 16 years old.
3: All right, we know.
2: Their relationship started back in 2025 when he was 15. They've now exchanged almost 20,000 text messages and hundreds of phone calls.
3: Yes.
2: According to the arrest affidavit, the messages discussed keeping their relationship private. They talked about their future plans together. And all of their sexual encounters.
3: Go ahead.
2: Most of them happening off campus, like at her house.
3: Uh-huh.
2: Ugh, the crazy cat lady house. She would say things to this kid like, I'm crazy about you.
4: Oh, hi.
2: Oh, sounds like she's just crazy. She also said to him,
3: you're just so jealous of everybody else when they're in love.
2: I'm so jealous of this old lady and her 16-year-old boyfriend.
3: So you're calling women that are 55 old. That's great.
2: To be with a 16-year-old? Yeah, wow. You're too old. You're nasty.
3: Oh, so
2: she also said
3: so
2: to him,
3: everybody, every woman who's
2: 55 should
3: Sarah
2: not be dating a 16-year-old.
3: That's disgusting, Sarah.
2: Yes, if you are 55. So, that's grandma age to a 16-year-old.
4: Really?
3: Yeah, I guess so,
2: Christopher,
3: apparently.
2: You're almost 55 and have almost a 16-year-old. Think about it. Sick.
3: I don't have a 16-year-old girlfriend.
2: She said to him,
4: really?
2: I've done a lot of stupid things, a lot of them, but this is top level. So she knew she was acting dumb.
3: Well, she's just trying to get out of trouble.
2: Uh-huh.
3: She's still in love.
2: No, not with thousands of messages back and forth with all the sexual ish that's not listed. Apparently, they had all of these plans to move in together, too, once he had graduated in a couple of years.
3: Yeah.
2: And she said, I'll support you financially.
3: Yeah, what's wrong with that?
2: She's ready to be a sugar mama.
3: Yeah.
2: Do you want to see her photo?
3: I don't know.
2: This kind of looks like the ladies that you've been scrolling on the apps.
3: Yeah, put her in jail.
2: She's got those crazy eyes. She can't even look at the camera. She's so out of her mind.
3: She's a Hamilton.
2: Ew.
3: Six.
2: How did she lure this 16-year-old in? The whole thing is messed up.
3: It's a Hamilton 6. Goshen 12.
2: Okay. And also, how did she weasel her way into the family vacation? I mean, were the mom and dad of the 16-year-old supportive of this relationship?
3: Well, yeah, obviously. Well,
2: or is she like a family friend?
3: She's a family friend. I mean, it's a whole grooming thing or whatever. That's
2: how
3: it starts.
2: That's got to be it. Like, yeah. She knew the parents first.
3: Well, I have a comedian friend. His name is Jim Florentine. And he had there was a family friend that was an older guy.
2: Yeah.
3: I mean, he was like, it was the same thing. Kind of like that age.
2: Ooh.
3: And became a family friend, and the family let him stay over at the house. And Jim woke up with the guy, and he had his fingers in his boxers.
2: Ew! Yeah. Ew!
3: Yeah.
2: 55 years old.
3: Yeah.
2: Going after the 15-year-old.
3: Yep.
2: Sick.
3: So,
2: so I wonder, could the teenager's parents be in trouble too?
3: Well, it depends. If the lady says, oh, I have proof that they knew this was going on, yeah, and they were okay with it. Yeah, I don't know. I doubt it. Because this lady's just kind of coming out and admitting it. So, so she's not throwing them under the bus. Well, there you go.
2: There you go.
3: Yeah.
2: So whatever your vibe is today.
3: That's your vibe, Sarah. You're always thinking of these stories. I think you're into it.
2: Ew. We haven't talked about a naughty teacher.
3: I know. You're trying to throw us off your trail.
2: You just never know what's going to come out of my mouth.
3: Mm-hmm.
2: Mm-hmm. There's a mini to match anything. At I-71 at Stewart or at CincinnatiMini.com.
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Saturday morning. You know what that means. The weekend's here. We should live like it. 1027 WEBN. Good Saturday morning. My name is Corey Roddick. Lots to talk about. I mean, summer's here. Summer's also costly. It's hard to have fun when you're broke, wouldn't you agree? That's where we're stepping in and fixing that for you four times every weekday. We'll talk about how we're going to throw money at you. Also going to get you into a bunch of shows today. In the meantime, down your coffee, shake it up with AC/DC. 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

0: You got Jelly Roll's Liar rocking your Saturday with 102.7 WEBN. Corey Roddick in. Hope you had an awesome week. I know I was out on Tuesday. Me and my fiance went to the David Lee Roth show at the Rose Music Center, dude, and we were seventh row. We were all hot and sweaty, and then we realized, you know what? Being up close sucks. So we looked up at the top of the freaking pavilion in the very last row, and there's like nobody up there. So you know what we did? We took our hot, sweaty asses, and we went up to the very back, sat up top, made out like teenagers, and realized this is the time of our lives, but it costs way too much money to live this well. And that's where 102.7 WEBN steps in. 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

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Got Giovanni and the Hired Guns. Pearl Jam on the way for you, too. After this, from System of a Down.

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Free never sounded so good. I'm on the

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I do wish those guys in Metallica would come back to the U.S. and tour. Because my teenage son finally doing his Metallica thing. It's about damn time. 17 years old, this guy is. And throughout his entire life, never once did I influence him musically. I didn't want to go cramming my stuff down his throat. Like one big, long experiment just to see where he'd end up. Well, he ended up with Metallica. But the sad thing is, I need like six other jobs to be able to afford to take him to their Vegas residency at the Sphere. Just a regular ass tour would be fine. Boy can dream, can he? Aerosmith says so. 102.7 WEBN.

Here we go. 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Yarl in the weekend away with your pal Corey Roddick. You want that demand and falling in reverse? I got you, Colleen. It's under sway right after this from Nirvana. Rocket the

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Because Tom Petty was always one of those, oh, I'll catch him next tour type guys. R.I.P., dude. It's the Frog.

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0: 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Let's go.
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Corey Roddick, getting the hell out of here. Say hey to Shroom. He's on his way in next. If you're drinking this weekend, that's cool. Don't be driving. If you're in recovery, don't be drinking. We got this. Recover loudly.

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having a great weekend. It's 1027 WEBN. I'm Shroom. Evanescence is going to be playing at Riverbend Music Center coming up on Saturday, August 1st. You can win a pair of tickets to the show on the contest page, WEBN.com. It's Evanescence with Afterlife.

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We're 1027 WEBN, the lunatic fringe of American FM. I'm Shroom, the Prince of Darkness, son of the graveyard.

Green Day released the first trailer for Nimrods, a Green Day comedy, which is coming to the theaters. And there's a scene in the trailer that shows Green Day playing themselves. Now, the plot of the film is about three pals who journey to L.A., mistakenly believing their band's opening for Green Day on New Year's Eve. And it's based on the exploits of Green Day and their years of living in a tour van. Also includes Green Day performances done especially for the film. Nimrods hits theaters August 14th. 22/7 WEBN.

We're your FM home of the Cincinnati Bengals. We'll have all the action right here, beginning with the preseason game against the Lions on August 13th. And the Bengals' regular season kicks off in the jungle when they host the Buccaneers on September 13th. It's 102.7 WEBN. Hope you're having a great weekend. I'm Shroom. Sugar, we're going down. Fallout Boy.

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I'm Shroom. 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
1: Don't forget to drink water and get plenty of sunlight, because you're basically a houseplant with complicated emotional problems.

Theory of a Dead Man have announced a new 6-track EP. It's titled Part 1, Funeral Songs. It's going to be out on September 4th. And Part 2 is expected to follow later. It's Theory of a Dead Man, Medicate. 1027 WEBN.

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Oh, sorry. I was just trying to add to the ruckus at the end of that Nine Inch Nails song, Hurt. I'm Shroom, 1027 WEBN. Here's Jelly Roll.

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This show's going to take place at MegaCorp Pavilion Outdoor. All your details coming up next. Right now, System of a Down. 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

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It will. I hope. 1027 WEBN. I'm Shroom. Breaking Benjamin. It's Awakened.

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2: 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Looks like it gave me yours, too.
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